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1: It's the Bootleg Kev Show, man. That's James Andre Jefferson Jr.
2: What a do, bro?
1: A lot has been made of this sex tape with an escort, Diddy, and Daphne Joy, who happens to also be not only Diddy's ex, but 50 Cent's baby mama.
2: So is.
1: So this video is pretty crazy. Essentially, a lot of baby oil was involved.
2: At least 18 pounds.
1: It did look like Diddy was just kind of directing the dude.
2: He was like a freaky Ryan Coogler or something like that.
1: Yeah. Daphne Joy has come out after, you know, a 37-minute sex tape has been released. And this is what she said, an official statement. I'm going to try to get this down as much as possible. Everybody plays the fool sometimes, and I've been the biggest fool. I just wanted my man at the same time to be happy and satisfied. I wanted to fulfill all his desires, even if that meant breaking my own boundaries. I deeply loved him, and I believed he loved me too. The recent leak was a tape I never consented to being filmed on. I was blackmailed by the person in the video and was threatened that if I didn't give the lump sum of money that they would leak it on the web. All right, we're getting through all that. She also said it took her all day to find the courage to rewatch her abuse. She said having to watch this tape was triggering and painful because only she knew the inner turmoil and pressures that she felt in those moments. She also goes on to say, I was not and was never in my right mind throughout the entirety of that relationship, meaning with Diddy.
2: Right.
1: She says, seeing myself so lost is excruciating. She also goes on to say, I wish so many things were different, but I can't take back the hands of time. I can only continue to move forward and slowly learn to love and trust myself again. She also brings up how she was a part of a harmful environment, and she's looking forward to becoming the woman that she lost. So it sounds like she's kind of coming off and saying that, like, she was not comfortable in these situations. The video says otherwise.
2: Yeah, it sounds like she's the baby oil. That's why I wanted her to ask, how do you get that much baby oil off?
1: Also, an interesting thing that's happened in this particular week, she puts this statement out, and then her OnlyFans is currently 85% off.
2: Look,
1: I, by the way, I'm not joking. She has an OnlyFans, and this week only, it's 85% off.
2: Look, I understand why you in the news. You might as well put it on sale and make more money.
1: I get it.
2: I get that, too. Messy situation. I feel like it's kind of messed up that she got her video leaks, but it sounds like she's leaking them on her OnlyFans, too.
1: It looked like she was a willing participant. That's all I'll say. And Diddy was definitely... Bro, I just saw someone take a super chop of the video, and like there's like a clip where Diddy's like handing them baby oil and over.
2: Is this your way of acting like you didn't watch the whole video?
1: I didn't watch the whole video. I'm not watching 37 minutes. Yes.
2: Oh yeah, straight to the action. You just like
1: it wasn't
2: me.
1: A lot of, it wasn't.
2: I never watched a piece of man walk in the door.
1: It was a horrible video. Let me be clear.
2: There you go.
1: There's better leaked videos out there. 100%. This is not the one.
2: That's what we should ask. What's the best celebrity sex tape we ever see?
1: Kim K, probably in...
2: That was weak.
1: I'm going to go with the OG, Pamela Anderson.
2: I kind of don't remember Lee. That one for some reason. I didn't see that.
1: Because it happened in the 90s.
2: White celebrity sex tapes wasn't that attractive to me back in the day.
1: I'm not mad at you. Anyway, stay by your radio. Coming up next, we have got the Daily Hate.
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5: I hate matcha.
0: Like, you don't like the way it tastes, or do you hate the way, like, it's the it thing right now?
5: It's the it thing right now, and I hate the taste. It's so bitter. People love it. They're, like, doing videos of making their own matchas, and I'm just like, this doesn't taste good, y'all.
6: You're talking to my wife. She loves matcha. She acts like she loves
0: matcha. Matcha's fire.
6: No, it's not. The matcha tea, the matcha phase got to go.
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6: Oh, Lord. So you had some.
0: Or Fruit Loops, rather. Yeah, no, it also runs right through you, man, if you need to clear yourself out.
6: You get the kombucha
0: matcha
6: for that.
0: Yeah, but matcha's way better. Kombucha. Disgusting.
6: Oh, see, matcha is dried up beans or something like that.
0: Kombucha tastes like a homeless vegan man's sweat.
6: Well, homeless vegan man's sweat tastes good. Well,
0: appreciate you getting your hate on the matcha. Officially hated on.
6: People right? Being fake with matcha.
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2: I might get back into gambling because of this.
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1: 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Never watched a single match of tennis in my entire life, and I don't plan on anytime soon. We got the No Cap News coming up. Keep it locked.

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1: It's the Bootleg Cap Show. We got the No Cap News Report coming up. James, what you got?
2: Hey, it's pretty crazy. So a judge is being judged for being super loud during a very particular type of activity. She might get in a lot of trouble. Let's just say it was a little freaky.
1: It is pretty crazy. The fact that the judge decided to do this, where they decided to do it, is even crazier. We're going to break it down up next.

0: that's crazy. The fact that was happening at a courthouse.
1: She was loud as hell.
0: That's just diabolical. And she's married?
1: See, I'm more entertaining than the Diddy tape. I'll tell you that.
0: That's facts. But she's a married woman?
1: Yeah, she's a married woman.
0: Oh,
1: yeah.
0: No, that's terrible.
1: Yeah, so she's probably going to get in trouble for this.
0: I would
1: have. It was actually having an affair for 2 years, they're saying, after an investigation.
0: Stay by your radio. Coming up next, let's talk about it, man. When's the last time you had to cut a friend off?
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5: And now for the weather, here's meteorologist Stormy O'Day with a pinwheel.
6: No weather is ill if the wind is still.
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1: Yo, it's the Bootleg Kev Show. That's James Andre Jefferson Jr.
2: What it do, bro?
1: We just talked about it. James cut a friend off about 10 years ago for calling his wife the B-word.
2: And he still ain't messing with him.
1: Well, he tried to pop back up, give you condolences for your grandma.
2: Rest in peace to the queen.
1: And James is like, nah, you got to stay away. I'm curious, when is the time you've had to cut out a friend, cut him off, get him up out of your life? What's going on, ma'am?
3: I actually had to cut one of my best friends off from high school for DMing my boyfriend.
4: Oh, damn.
1: What were they DMing him?
3: She was DMing him, like, heart eye emojis, even a kissy face.
1: Oh, no.
2: Oh, yeah. You gotta fight women like that, man.
3: And, like, I addressed it with her, and she was like, it's not that big of a deal. He was looking good that day. I was like,
2: hard eyes on pictures of him? Oh, yeah, she out of pocket. She gotta go.
3: She had to go. I had to cut her.
1: Now, do you know if your man had ever responded to her or made her feel like it was okay to message him this way? Like, was it something that, like, you caught on to later? Like, do you think your man had messed around with her at all?
3: I don't think so, because he was the one who actually brought it to my attention.
1: Got it.
3: And
1: good guy.
3: We're really we're really dialed in. So
2: he was getting ahead of
3: the
2: pack.
3: She had to go.
1: Sounds good.
2: He was trying to beat her. You don't trust him, man. He knows.
1: No. I think it sounds like you got a good guy. If he gave you the heads up.
2: Okay.
1: Appreciate you calling, and I would be cutting that friend off as well. All right. 877-817-288 is the number. What about you, bro? Tell us about it. The time you had to cut a friend off.
5: Man, listen. I know you seem a little cold, but I actually had to cut off a cousin of mine, and the reason is because I realized that when we hang out, it's always about his, like, emotional unload. What's wrong with him? What's wrong with his work? What's wrong with his relationships? And anytime I brought something up, he just said, oh, look, mine is worse. So it was always, like, one-upping. And I just realized, you know, this is a one-way thing. And I'll see you at family events, but, like, I just can't have you with my everyday life unloading all your shit on me.
2: Just send him an invoice. He'll do his therapist appearance.
1: That's exactly what you are. Definitely sounds like you're the therapist, all right? Listen, appreciate you calling. Cut your cousin off, all right?
2: Got to. Sometimes the family tree needs some branches missing.
1: 877-817-2888. 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Tell us about a time you had to cut a friend out of your life. Coming up next, let's talk about it. The NBA Finals game one are tomorrow, and they might be real interesting.
2: Oh, Lord.
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2: 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It's a wrap.
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1: 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A lot of baby oil.
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1: 50 Cent has spoke out about it. 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
1: Yo, it's the Bootleg Cap Show holding it down. That's James Andre Jefferson
2: Jr. What a do, bro?
1: All right, man. So, 50 Cent's baby mama Daphne Joy is in the news.
2: Oh, yeah.
1: She was starring in a sex tape with her ex-boyfriend, Sean Diddy Combs.
2: Have we heard from 50? That's the question.
1: It is a 37-minute-long sex tape, and there's a lot of baby oil. She has come out and said that she was a victim of the circumstances. She was not into it. She was trying to please her partner.
2: Right, right.
1: Etc. Released a statement. Now, 50 Cent has also commented.
2: You know he did. What'd he say, though?
1: He said, we should leave Diddy alone because he's gone through enough being born with no Johnson. Because in the video, you see the Diddy, probably not the most blessed guy in certain departments.
2: It was a high graphic iPhone, so you would have been able to see something if it was there.
1: 50 Cent also said, because, you know, he's been through a custody battle with Daphne over their 8-year-old son, or their 8th grader, rather, not 8-year-old. 50 Cent says she's not a victim. Sire, which is his son's name. Can you imagine going to the 8th grade to find out that this is your mom?
2: Oh, my question to that is, why would you put your son's name out there in this sentence with his mom looking the way she looked right there?
1: The court system in L.A. thinks it's fine, is what 50 Cent. So, I don't know, man.
2: Oh, this is a court battle. He's trying to get custody.
1: He's trying to get custody.
2: That's what it sounds like.
1: Anyway, look, Stay By Your Radio coming up. We're jumping into People's Mix. It's the Bootleg Cap Show.
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0: It's time for the No Cap News right now. What's up, James?
4: Hey, pretty crazy story. So police are searching for a woman who hit a Chipotle employee with her burrito bowls. Apparently, she didn't like something that was happening with the bowl. Maybe it wasn't enough meat, wasn't enough guacamole. She took her whole burrito and threw it at the employee's face. I'm going to post a video about it on at James Jefferson J on my Instagram if you want to see the video. It's pretty crazy.
0: Okay, did she throw a burrito or a burrito bowl?
4: It was a burrito bowl.
0: So it was open.
4: Look at the image of how it ended with her.
0: Oh, yeah. She was angry.
4: Oh, yeah.
0: And they didn't put enough.
4: And most people are saying their team customer.
0: Yeah, they probably didn't put enough chicken on that thing, man. They never do. They never put enough chicken at Chipotle, do they, James?
4: Oh, I hate when you take an energy drink.
0: Anyway, stay by your radio. Coming up next, we got the Daily Hit on the way. 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
1: It's the Bootleg Kev Show coming up, that daily hate. If you got something you want to hate on, now's your time, man. Get those calls in. 877-817-2888. That is the number, man. Leave us a voicemail. Anything you want to hate on, James?
2: I'm hating on the Rubik's Cubes because I ain't been able to figure the one out, and I tried for the last 6 years to figure out the one.
1: You still haven't figured out the Rubik's?
2: The Rubik's Cube, as I say.
1: You've never put it together?
2: I've never been able to.
1: Yeah, me either. I've never tried, though.
2: What's going on with you today? You all right?
1: I'm good. Anyway, the daily hate's coming up next, man. Keep it locked.

0: Time for the Daily Hate. What are you hating on, bro?
1: So when you're standing in line at the grocery store, and if it's taking a long time, the person either in front of you or the person behind you is kind of like, and they're just trying to get you to talk to them about how long it's taken to be in line. Mm. And I don't care. It's like, you know.
0: Crazy, because I just went grocery shopping, and the lady in front of me was so old, bro, and pulled her whole checkbook out. Like it was 1998. And I said, a check?
2: Hey, that's good to know you shopping Joe Biden.
0: You know, it's crazy. She had like four things. I almost wanted to be like, hey, you know, I can just handle this for you. Just like
2: I'll pay for
0: put
2: it.
0: Put your checkbook away, man. You're not paying rent. You're buying a 24-pack of water.
2: You're buying pork and beans. Yeah. Like, come on, stop.
0: Are you writing a check? Anyway, I appreciate you calling, bro.
1: Thank you.
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7: Lows dip down to about 54 overnight under partly cloudy skies. Winds out of the southeast around 5 miles per hour. Lots of sunshine Wednesday. Daytime highs approaching 83. Currently 66.

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1: In case you missed it, Taylor Swift announced that she wrote and recorded an original song, I Knew It, I Knew You, for Toy Story 5. 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
2: And now for the weather, here's meteorologist Stormy O'Day with a pinwheel.
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5: Lows dip down to about 54 overnight under partly cloudy skies. Winds out of the southeast around 5 miles per hour. Lots of sunshine Wednesday. Daytime highs approaching 83. Right now, 64.

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3: Lows sit down to about 54 overnight under partly cloudy skies. Winds out of the southeast around 5 miles per hour. Lots of sunshine Wednesday. Daytime highs approaching 83. Currently 63.

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3: Lows level off around 54 overnight under partly cloudy skies. Winds out of the southeast around 5 miles per hour. Lots of sunshine Wednesday. Highs level off around 83. Right now, 59.

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4: Z93 weather. Lows dip down to about 53. Overnight, under partly cloudy skies, winds out of the southeast around 5 miles per hour. Mainly sunny Wednesday. Daytime highs approaching 84. Right now, it's 57 degrees.

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1: In case you missed it, Taylor Swift announced that she wrote and recorded an original song, I Knew It, I Knew You, for Toy Story 5. 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
3: High temperatures reach up to 84 today under mainly sunny skies. Winds out of the south, 5 to 10 miles per hour. 59 tonight. High of 82. Tomorrow, slight chance of thunderstorms. Right now, it's 56 degrees.

I bet. Said, I got drive, I don't need a car. 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
2: 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So I am once again behind on life hacks. I know, we're all surprised. Want to step up your cooking game? Cook your spices one by one with some rice. This will show you the exact flavor of each spice so that you can make better additions to your meals in the future. This is brilliant. I absolutely love it. I can't imagine I'll actually do it, but it seems really great because especially, you know, when you make a recipe and you're like, that's not exactly how I want it. So then you make adjustments on your own and knowing more about what spices taste like what with different combinations is really helpful, especially when you cook like me and you're like, I don't really need a recipe. I'm just going to make this all up. That's helpful. So I should do it, but I won't. I've met me. And another life hack from earlier this week. Hate seeing a ton of ads for products you've already purchased. Do all your online shopping in a private window or simply delete your browsing history after you make a purchase. You know, I always think of that, but I don't actually do it. It does frequently boggle my mind, though, because, you know, if I look something up and then it gives me ads that I should buy it when I didn't buy it, I get that. When it shows me ads for the exact thing I just bought, I'm like, you literally, creepy computer, just saw me buy those shoes yesterday. And you've been stalking me long enough to know how often I buy shoes. You don't need to sell me that ad again for at least a year.
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2: If you want to set yourself up for a great day, take a walk the first thing in the morning. I know you've heard this before and probably have thought, yeah, I should do that, and then you don't. But it turns out it can be good for a lot of reasons. Spending even a little time outside every morning can have really good benefits on your body and also your brain. Just 20 minutes of early daylight helps regulate your circadian rhythm, which can help improve your focus during the day and also help you get better sleep at night. Morning sunlight also boosts feel-good brain chemicals like serotonin and dopamine, which helps to lift your mood and calm your nervous system. Being outdoors first thing in the morning is grounding too, with the fresh air, natural sounds, gentle movement. It can help break your stress cycle before the day really starts. And other good news from this study specifically is that you don't need a workout or a long walk necessarily. Just sitting on your porch, stepping outside with your coffee, or taking a quick stroll is enough to make a difference. So yeah, if you want to go for a morning run, awesome. Love that for you. If you want to just wander down the block or a little bit in your backyard, that also helps. And if you want to just sit outside instead of sitting inside for a few minutes, you'll also see some benefits from that.
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1: I don't know if you saw this. It was actually on the Kelly Clarkson show a couple weeks ago, but for some reason it just made the news rounds yesterday, really. But Kelly Riley and Cole Hauser from Dutton Ranch were on Kelly Clarkson's show, and they were talking about the massive amount of rattlesnakes that were on the set. And it was just mind-blowing to watch. Like, they were pretty nonchalant about talking about it, too.
2: In Fort Worth, look, I know because I live there. And there are a lot of rattlesnakes there. People don't realize how many snakes are in this way. So, like, I imagine y'all had kind of a time with that while shooting.
3: Yeah. 8 months, 3,400 rattlesnakes we caught.
1: What?
2: No. One of the largest dens was on a property I was telling you on the break that I used to own in Texas. It was like, they are, I don't think people really think about it, but they're everywhere.
3: Oh, yeah.
4: You know, we have snake wranglers, like literally like six of them.
2: And water moccasins.
4: At any point. And I'm in these stiletto heels running through fields. And I'm just praying, like, please let them have got all the snakes in this vicinity. And they just pick them up and put them somewhere far away from us. But yeah. Weren't you filming down somewhere and there was like a den of like
3: hundreds? Yeah, I don't want to give away, but there might be a train station this year. So that particular location we were at, we actually were going to go film there at night and got turned away.
4: Yeah, I remember that. I was like, you finished early? And he was like,
3: yeah, Christina found, like, I don't know, 40 or 50 rattlesnakes.
2: Dude, I'll tell you what, nothing will make me run faster than hearing that sound in the dead of night. I'm out there with my dogs, and I was like, no.
1: And honestly, like, I personally don't have, like, a fear of snakes, per se. But also, that's because I live somewhere where there's not a lot of crazy bonker snakes. And there's not a lot of snakes, either. So I don't know that I've ever seen a rattlesnake, and I've certainly never seen 40 or 50. And in 8 months, they caught 3,400 rattlesnakes. That's just nightmare fuel.
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2: If you're on team yay or nope on this one, but there's a new pilot program at Boston's Logan Airport that lets certain travelers go through TSA at a separate location about 25 miles away. So you check in, you drop off your bags, clear security, and then you hop on a secure bus that drives you past security at the airport right near your gate. So the idea is to avoid long security lines and reduce stress. And yeah, there's a small fee to use it, but it doesn't seem like it's just the specials, right? When I first thought out about this, I was like, oh, certain travelers can. It's like $10 for adults, which if you're flying, $10, like, really? Kids are free, and parking there is $7. I don't know what it is to park at Logan Airport because I've never parked there. I've flown through there, but I've never parked there. But I can't imagine it's $7. So that right there seems like a big money saver. Also, you get to skip one of the worst parts of traveling. So that seems worth it right there to me. But here's the real question. Would you go out of your way to avoid the airport chaos, or is adding another stop just more hassle? It does seem like also this is a place that is like it's already on the bus line and things like that. So it's not like, hey, we're going in the middle of nowhere. Good luck finding it. But they're looking to find out how this goes at Logan in Boston and then maybe bring it to Atlanta and some of the other busiest airports in the United States. I feel like I wonder about, you know, it says it's a secure bus, right? But I feel like, is that a loophole? I don't know. But also, if it means that I don't have to be as stressed out in the TSA line, it might be worth it, even if it was more expensive, but it seems like it's not. So I'm interested to see how this all goes down in the near future.
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3: The proposed Copper Rocks project that would replace the old Kmart on State Road gets another vote of approval from La Crosse City Hall. By a 4-1 vote on Tuesday, the City Council Judiciary Committee endorsed Phase 1 of the combined commercial and housing structure, which would be built in the State Road area. The former Kmart, which has been closed almost a decade, would be torn down during Phase 1. A plan to increase the hours for pedicab use in La Crosse has been approved by the same council committee. The Judiciary Committee voted unanimously for an ordinance that would allow a bicycle-type taxi to operate all hours of the day, especially late at night. Under current city rules, a pedicab can only run between 10 a.m. and 10 p.m. The change in hours of operation will be considered by the full council next week. Summertime means kids are out on their bikes during the long days. As a car driver, it is important to be aware of the increase in bike traffic and practice defensive driving. But children bikers are not the only riders. The rapid rise of e-bike-related safety concerns is being discussed by the city. Police Sergeant Whitney Hughes says the speed of e-bikes is a big change, and new riders need to remember how to brake safely.
4: Yes, absolutely. That is a great point. What's in motion stays in motion. So we want to make sure that if you are using a fun new e-bike, the new ordinance just came out. So I encourage people to check out Legistar and check out the new ordinance. We're super excited about that, too.
3: Sergeant Hughes reminds people that e-bikes come in different classes, and some are more like electric motorcycles, which can reach speeds in excess of 40 miles per hour. A new president is named for Western Technical College. Kirk Bennett from Texas takes over August 1st for Roger Stanford when he retires. Bennett is current vice president of administrative services at Lone Star College, Montgomery in Texas. I'm Brad Williams.
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0: Sienna Spiro is streaming at Z933.com and the Z93 La Crosse app. We are looking for sun in mid-80s today. Looking for partly cloudy tomorrow. Highs in the low 80s. Possibility of some showers in the afternoon. Possibility of a thunderstorm tomorrow night as well. And then Friday, looking for a chance of showers, maybe a storm as well. Expecting highs in the mid-80s. So, we've got your plans for the summer already. I know it's not even technically summer yet, but stressing is real about, like, I don't know, what do you want to do? What are we going to do? What can we afford, right? So we've got a bunch of tickets that we are giving away for different things in Wisconsin Dells. And also we've got a bunch of tickets to the Milwaukee County Zoo as well that we're giving away. So it's Wisconsin Getaway. To celebrate, school's out for the summer, right? So all you have to do is hit the Win Stuff page on the app and add Z933.com so you can win some Dells tickets and some zoo tickets and at least have some idea of one thing or a couple of things that you're going to be doing this summer and, most importantly, how you're going to pay for it, because we're givers like that.
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We're looking for sun and mid-80s later on today. Partly cloudy and low 80s for tomorrow. Could see some showers tomorrow afternoon. Possibility of storms tomorrow night. And then Friday, more likely to see showers, expecting highs in the mid-80s. So, remember yesterday when I was like, hey, that Twins trip at WiscoTrips.com is almost sold out? Well, now it's sold out. So, this is your reminder that these trips sell out because they are so much fun. WiscoTrips.com is where to grab your tickets. We're going to the Cubbies game still on Labor Day. And also we have our family bus trip that still has available tickets. And that is on August 20th, taking on the Mariners. Heading down to AmFam, we get you your ready bus ride. We also get you loge level seats. So great seats to the game thanks to Sealand's Carpetland. And once you get there, you have a pregame tailgate party with Premier Catering. So you don't have to worry about that nonsense. All of the things that are kind of annoying about going to a Brewer game, we take care of for you. So you just get to enjoy the greatness. But you do have to get those tickets before somebody else does, because I'm telling you, these are going to sell out, and I don't want you to miss this opportunity.

0: Western Technical College names its next president. Kirk Bennett will replace Roger Stanford when he retires in August. He is currently the vice president of administrative services at Lone Star College Montgomery, located in Texas. Bennett said in a news release that he's looking forward to building on the college's strong foundation to advance its mission to change lives and grow communities. He'll begin his new job on August 1st. Dairyland Power and Lacrosse is celebrating its 85th anniversary this year. Members of the cooperative marked the occasion at their annual meeting inside the Lacrosse Center. Reliable and affordable energy are among Dairyland's goals as it supports power companies throughout the region. Dairyland President Brent Ridge says a major storm last winter forced the co-op to increase rates for customers.
1: In January, we had Winter Storm Fern that caused us to increase rates, and we're working hard to make that back up to our members. So affordability for our members is always critical.
0: The reliability message included a keynote address by Camillo Cerna, an executive with the North America Electric Reliability Corporation. Work on the demolition of UW La Crosse's Cowley Hall continues this week. Crews are tearing down the building that first opened in 1965. They're making way for the Prairie Springs Phase 2 Science Center, with the Phase 1 building next door. A large portion of one side of the Cowley building has already come down. Once the demolition is complete, crews will begin construction of the new building, which is scheduled for completion in the spring of 2029. I'm Brad Williams.
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0: 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Could see showers tomorrow, more likely to see showers on Friday, highs in the mid-80s still. And then hoping for sun in mid-80s for Saturday and also on Sunday. So when you stream shows, do you have like an ad-supported platform? It doesn't matter like which one you're using, and I know you're probably using more than one. But do you pay less to get the ads? Because I do, which I know zero people are surprised. I only have a couple of streaming services, and the ones that I have, I pay less, and I'll watch ads, right? But nearly half of all streaming video customers now subscribe to ad-supported plans. So originally, you know, a while ago, people were like, I'm not watching ads. And then it was like, well, if I can pay less, right? So I was reading a new study by Antenna, and 48% of all subscriptions are on ad-tier plans, which is up from 39% just a couple of years ago. And 59% of all new subscriptions are ad-supported. I think that is a way for companies to get you to sign on, too, to have it be not only an introductory rate, but also like, hey, it's cheaper if you watch some ads. And I don't mind watching some ads. Like, whatever. Every once in a while, it's one I'm interested in. And every other time, I'm like, hey, at least I'm not paying an extra $6 a month, right? But I will say that this week, I've been kind of sick, so I had some downtime, right? And I wanted to watch The Burbs, which is on Peacock. And it came out earlier this year, but I'm behind on everything, right? It already has been picked up for a second season. Keke Palmer stars in it, and she is joined by a bunch of other people, including Paula Pell, who I am a huge fan of Paula Pell. She was a writer on SNL for a billion years and has done some performing, but primarily was famous first as a writer. But she's so funny. And so I was like, I'm going to watch The Burbs. And I have a Peacock membership, but I don't have the Plus one. And apparently you need Peacock Premium Plus or whatever it is that it's called that you have to pay more for to watch this series. And I was like, well, that's not how this works at all. Like, if it's on Peacock, it should be on Peacock. But apparently, I'd have to upgrade. So, you'll never guess, but I didn't. And so, I still haven't seen it. And it's been bothering me for, like, 4 days. I don't know why, if it's on Peacock, I can't watch it on Peacock unless I pay more. Like, I thought the whole point was that I pay less, but I'll watch ads. Not I'll pay less and I'll watch ads. And also, there's some things I don't get to watch. I don't know. Did I write an angrily worded email? No, but I did think about it. But then I was like, why? That's either I'm in or I'm out. And so I guess I'm going to continue to be in and pay less and just be mad about it. That'll be fine.
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0: live streaming in Z933.com and on your Amazon smart speaker. 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It is 649. We are in the mid-50s in downtown La Crosse, looking for sun in mid-80s later on today. Partly sunny and low 80s for tomorrow. And then, depending on who you ask, a chance for showers tomorrow afternoon and maybe storms tomorrow evening. Now, it looks like a few different people are saying a few different things. So hoping to stay dry for Moon Tunes tomorrow night. Of course, tomorrow night is the premiere of Moon Tunes over in Riverside Park. Free music in the park almost every Thursday all summer long. And this is the 15th year. And this year we're kicking off with La Crosse Confluence, which is the high school supergroup. It is members from Central and Logan. And I think they have 26 members this year, which is just wild. If you've never seen the La Crosse Confluence, they are so incredible. And to see these students with this much talent and this much charisma and also the confidence is really great. So it is tomorrow night starting at 5:30 in Riverside Park. There's food trucks. There's beverages down there. You can also bring your own and plenty of parking around Riverside. But if you want to support Central's music program, you can pay $5 to park in the lot across from our studios on the corner of 2nd and State. And then it's easy in and out as well. But also, you're supporting future Moon Tuners. So it's a really rad time. You can check out the full schedule for the season on the events page on the app and at Z933.com. But hopefully staying dry for tomorrow night.
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2: The proposed Copper Rocks project that would replace the old Kmart on State Road gets another vote of approval from La Crosse City Hall. By a 4-1 vote on Tuesday, the City Council Judiciary Committee endorsed phase one of the combined commercial and housing structure, which would be built in the State Road area. The former Kmart, which has been closed almost a decade, would be torn down during phase one. A plan to increase the hours for pedicab use in La Crosse has been approved by the same council committee. The Judiciary Committee voted unanimously for an ordinance that would allow a bicycle-type taxi to operate all hours of the day, especially late at night. Under current city rules, a pedicab can only run between 10 a.m. and 10 p.m. The change in hours of operation will be considered by the full council next week. Summertime means kids are out on their bikes during the long days. As a car driver, it is important to be aware of the increase in bike traffic and practice defensive driving. But children bikers are not the only riders. The rapid rise of e-bike-related safety concerns is being discussed by the city. Police Sergeant Whitney Hughes says the speed of e-bikes is a big change, and new riders need to remember how to brake safely.
3: Yes, absolutely. That is a great point. You know, what's in motion stays in motion. So we want to make sure that if you are using a fun new e-bike, the new ordinance just came out. So I encourage people to check out Legistar and check out the new ordinance. We're super excited about that, too.
2: Sergeant Hughes reminds people that e-bikes come in different classes, and some are more like electric motorcycles, which can reach speeds in excess of 40 miles per hour. A new president is named for Western Technical College. Kirk Bennett from Texas takes over August 1st for Roger Stanford when he retires. Bennett is current vice president of administrative services at Lone Star College, Montgomery in Texas. I'm Brad Williams.
1: 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Let's go on Z93. 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

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We are looking for sun and mid-80s later on today. Slight chance of showers tomorrow. More likely to see showers on Friday. Expecting highs in the mid-80s. Coming up in the dish, details and when Michael is going to start streaming. And also, Amazon still has to work on their definitions. Get to that.

0: 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Partly sunny and low 80s for tomorrow. Chance for showers in the afternoon, depending on who you ask. Could see a storm tomorrow night as well, and then more likely to see showers on Friday, and expecting a high of 84.
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0: The Michael Jackson biopic Michael is going to start streaming on video on demand platforms on June 9th. The film has already earned $850 million globally, making it the second highest grossing music biopic ever released. And Amazon is once again doing a four-day Prime Day sale this year. It'll be June 23rd to June 27th, once again proving that they don't know the definition of day. It's singular. Call it Prime Days if it's going to be four.
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0: 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We're looking for sun and mid-80s probably later on today. Sun for a bit tomorrow and then clouds in the afternoon. Highs in the low 80s. A chance for showers tomorrow. More likely to see showers, they're saying, on Friday with highs in the mid-80s. And then sun and mid to upper 80s expected on Saturday and on Sunday. A week from Saturday, you're going to be rocking out at MGV in West Salem. So, a week from Saturday is 80s Fest. Saturday, June 13th, MGV Rock Concerts welcoming Vince Neil, the lead singer of Motley Crue. He's going to be headlining. Also, Sebastian Bach is going to be performing the original voice of Skid Row. Quiet Riot will be there, and Stephen Piercy of Rat. We still have tickets for you to win on the Win Stuff page on the app and at Z933.com. But very exciting news. Yesterday, I learned we also have meet and greets, y'all. So not only can you sign up to win tickets from us, you can also let us know who you want to meet and greet, obviously, at 80s Fest at Maple Grove Venues next Saturday, June 13th, out in West Salem. You can get all the info on the show, on the events page, on the app, and at Z933.com. And make sure to hit the Win Stuff page, both of those places, so that you can not only win tickets to 80s Fest next Saturday, but also win meet and greets.
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2: The city of La Crosse is one step closer to lifting time restrictions on when a pedicab can operate. Under an ordinance change approved by the Judiciary Committee last night, a bicycle-style cab would not be limited to the hours of 10 a.m. to 10 p.m. That proposal will go to the full city council for a vote later this month. The hour change would have no effect on the bigger pedal cars, such as the pub trolley, that operate downtown. Western Technical College names its next president. Kirk Bennett will replace Roger Stanford when he retires in August. He is currently the vice president of administrative services at Lone Star College Montgomery, located in Texas. Bennett said in a news release that he's looking forward to building on the college's strong foundation to advance its mission to change lives and grow communities. He'll begin his new job on August 1st. Dairyland Power in La Crosse is celebrating its 85th anniversary this year. Members of the cooperative mark the occasion at their annual meeting inside the La Crosse Center. Reliable and affordable energy are among Dairyland's goals as it supports power companies throughout the region. Dairyland President Brent Ridge says a major storm last winter forced the co-op to increase rates for customers.
3: In January, we had Winter Storm Fern that caused us to increase rates, and we're working hard to make that back up to our members. 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
1: 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We're in the upper 50s now in downtown La Crosse, looking for sun and mid-80s later on today. Partly sunny and mid-80s tomorrow. Could see a chance for showers tomorrow afternoon. More likely to see showers on Friday. And then sun in mid-80s for Saturday and on Sunday. So I don't know if y'all listen to Amy Poehler's Good Hang podcast, but I just adore it. You know, earlier this morning I was talking about Paula Pell. She was recently on, and I loved that episode so much. But just hearing her talk with different people, it's fun to hear her geek out with her old SNL fans, friends, for sure, and her old Parks and Rec cast member friends and things like that. But also, it's not just this super insider game. She had Tom Holland on yesterday, and one of the things that he talked about, they did still manage to talk about SNL, but one of the things that he talked about was being scared to be on SNL.
2: Heavily dyslexic, which is one of the reasons why, and I'd love to talk to you today about it, actually, is why I've never done SNL.
3: Because of the cue cards.
2: I'm just so petrified at the concept of, like, trying to read something, and they change.
3: Really interesting. Well, I'm sure they have had many dyslexics host.
2: Totally. It's just that, like, for me, I can read fine.
3: Yeah.
2: But when I have to read out loud, it just becomes like a kind of, it's like a mental block.
3: Yeah.
2: And I can freeze. So for me, my worst day at work is the read through. Like, at the read through, I will really try and highlight everything and learn my lines ahead of time.
3: Yes.
2: So that I'm more kind of skimming it than I am reading.
3: You're kind of remembering it visually, but you know it.
2: Yeah, so I've been, you know, I've been really lucky that they've asked me a few times to do it. And the truth is that I'm actually just really scared at the prospect of, I love the show, and I love the idea of having fun and making a fool of yourself in such a fun, creative way. It's just that thing of the cue cards.
3: You have to remember, there have been people that have hosted that have been fully on drugs.
2: Yeah, that is true. That is true.
3: I think you can do it.
1: I love that that was her take. Like, well, yeah, but a lot of people went really high when they did it, so you could do it. I get it, because the pressure of hosting SNL is bonkers. Also, for most people, it's very much outside of their norm and their comfort zone, right? They're, not only is the show live across the country and in other countries, but also you have a live audience there, and this isn't something that you get a chance to do every day. So I fully understand why anybody would be scared to do it. And also, especially someone like Tom, who has dyslexia and is literally worried about how his brain will process the information in real time. That's absolutely understandable. And also, kudos for him for being open about it and sharing that, because I think there's probably a lot of other people who have similar challenges that it's really rewarding to feel like you're not alone and to have somebody as ridiculously successful as Tom talking about that is pretty awesome as well. And the comments were like, so, oh man, being honest and like, good for you, Zendaya, and all these things. It was really great. So I listened to the first like couple minutes of that episode, but I'm looking forward to listening to the rest of it later this week.
4: 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You want it, you need it. You know that it's good. 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

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It's 7:42. We're looking for sun and mid-80s later on today. Could see a chance for showers tomorrow. More likely to see showers, though, on Friday than sun and mid to upper 80s for the weekend. Coming up, we will check in with Brad Williams for a news update from the WIZM newsroom. We'll also draw a winner for Wind Down Wednesday from Java Vino in less than 10.

0: Z93 Morning Buzz with Balls are streaming in Z933.com and the Z93 Lacrosse app. We're looking for sun in mid-80s later on today. Tomorrow, slight chance of a stray shower tomorrow afternoon, maybe storms tomorrow night. More likely to see storms on Friday or showers on Friday, at least a high of 84, and then sun in mid to upper 80s expected on Saturday and on Sunday. It's finally Wednesday. Welcome to it. That means we draw a winner for Wind Down Wednesday. Thanks to our friends at Java Vino and Lacrosse, hooking somebody up with a $20 gift card to Java Vino every single week. And this week's winner is Kelly in Coon Valley is our winner. And you could be next week's winner by hitting the Win Stuff page on the app and at Z933.com. Just for getting signed up, you'll score $2 off a weekly featured burger or dinner at Java Vino, and also then you could be next week's winner of a $20 gift card. So you could use that for breakfast, brunch, lunch, happy hour, their new dinner menu. You can use it in the drive-thru. You could also use it on their Pride Month cocktail, which looks absolutely fantastic. They just debuted it earlier this week. And what's really cool is the entire month of June, 10% of all proceeds from this cocktail will be donated directly to the Center of the Seven Rivers LGBTQ Connection, which is super rad, which you can enjoy this cocktail in the dining room, at the bar, on the patio, or you can grab it to go in the drive-thru. It is a layered cocktail, so it looks like a rainbow, but it's got gin, lemon, blue curacao, cream of coconut, freshly squeezed OJ, thank you very much, an orange liqueur, and a strawberry puree. And it looks like summer delight for a cause. So, and if you want to score that $20 gift card next week to Java Vino, hit up the Win Stuff page on the app and at Z933.com.
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2: The proposed Copper Rocks project that would replace the old Kmart on State Road gets another vote of approval from La Crosse City Hall. By a 4-1 vote on Tuesday, the City Council Judiciary Committee endorsed phase one of the combined commercial and housing structure, which would be built in the State Road area. The former Kmart, which has been closed almost a decade, would be torn down during phase one. A plan to increase the hours for pedicab use in La Crosse has been approved by the same council committee. The Judiciary Committee voted unanimously for an ordinance that would allow a bicycle-type taxi to operate all hours of the day, especially late at night. Under current city rules, a pedicab can only run between 10 a.m. and 10 p.m. The change in hours of operation will be considered by the full council next week. Summertime means kids are out on their bikes during the long days. As a car driver, it is important to be aware of the increase in bike traffic and practice defensive driving. But children bikers are not the only riders. The rapid rise of e-bike-related safety concerns is being discussed by the city. Police Sergeant Whitney Hughes says the speed of e-bikes is a big change, and new riders need to remember how to brake safely.
3: Yes, absolutely. That is a great point. What's in motion stays in motion. So we want to make sure that if you are using a fun new e-bike, the new ordinance just came out. So I encourage people to check out Legistar and check out the new ordinance. We're super excited about that, too.
2: Sergeant Hughes reminds people that e-bikes come in different classes, and some are more like electric motorcycles, which can reach speeds in excess of 40 miles per hour. A new president is named for Western Technical College. Kirk Bennett from Texas takes over August 1st for Roger Stanford when he retires. Bennett is current vice president of administrative services at Lone Star College, Montgomery in Texas. I'm Brad Williams.
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Tomorrow, we are expecting a slight chance of a shower, otherwise partly sunny and low 80s. A little more likely to see showers on Friday and highs in the low 80s, and then sun and mid to upper 80s expected on Saturday and also on Sunday. Don't forget to get signed up for free coffee. 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And speaking of, coming up in Coffee Talk with Midwest TV and Appliance, so Love Island premiered last night. But are you seeing the trends about the Love Island glow up and how you can improve your life in 6 weeks? I can't tell you how much I love this. We'll get more into it next on Z.

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1: So last night, Love Island premiered, right? But have you heard of the Love Island Glow Up Challenge? Love Island's back. People are doing more than just watching it, though. I don't know if this has come up in your FYP, but it was all over mine this week, and I think it's pretty rad, actually. Some TikTok users are using the show's six-week run to turn it into a personal challenge. So the idea is by the time the finale airs in 6 weeks, you could completely transform a habit, routine, or goal. And I love this. If you're going to watch Love Island anyway, why not also make some positive changes in your life at the same time? And that can be whatever you want it to be, right? Whether it's committing to going to the gym, which I love consuming content at the gym. It's so great. It makes it so that it's like you're doing two things at once, right? Or maybe it's meal prepping. Maybe you spend that hour every week prepping meals for the next couple of days or the rest of the week, right? You could spend that time organizing a room or closet, sticking to a skincare routine. Like there was one gal that was talking about doing those masks, all those masks that are in your drawer that you keep meaning to do and you haven't. Maybe this is the idea. Maybe it's picking up a new hobby. Maybe you start coloring or knitting. But basically, people are using the show's timeline as motivation to create their own summer glow up. And I'm here for it. So whatever it is that you've been like, oh, if I only had the time. If you have time to watch Love Island, you can have time to do something else at the same time. We are all about multitasking, and I know that that's a double-edged sword in general, but in this case, I feel like watching Love Island and also using that time to, whether it's go to the gym or meal prep, or maybe it's doing yoga at the same time, although maybe that may not be the best, but doing something other than just rotting during that hour is great. And if it's an opportunity for you to have that scheduled time too, I'm here for it. So I hope your Love Island glow up summer is fantastic.
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1: 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Could see a shower or maybe a storm tomorrow afternoon into tomorrow evening. Otherwise, partly sunny and a high of 82. More likely to see showers on Friday with highs in the mid-80s. And then mid to upper 80s and sun expected Saturday and Sunday. It is going to be beautiful weather today for something I've been looking forward to, and a lot of us here have been at 201 State Street, because it's pizza in the parking lot day. Our friends at the Woodshed are going to be making up pizza. So they're open to the public as well. So stop down and buy some lunch. If you've somehow never had the Woodshed before, Tommy and Carrie do a fantastic job. They usually have a few different specialty pizzas that you can pick from so that you don't have to make too many decisions, which is great. And then they'll make it up in front of you and then throw it in the wood fire and have a

0: and they're just the sweetest. So join us for some pizza, 11:30 to 1 today. And make sure to follow The Woodshed on Facebook as well. It's The Woodshed Mobile Wood-Fired Pizza, so that you can follow them all summer long, because they are always out and about. So there's a lot of chances to catch The Woodshed, and I would recommend doing every single one because it's delicious.
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2: The city of La Crosse is one step closer to lifting time restrictions on when a pedicab can operate. Under an ordinance change approved by the Judiciary Committee last night, a bicycle-style cab would not be limited to the hours of 10 a.m. to 10 p.m. That proposal will go to the full city council for a vote later this month. The hour change would have no effect on the bigger pedal cars, such as the pub trolley, that operate downtown. Western Technical College names its next president. Kirk Bennett will replace Roger Stanford when he retires in August. He is currently the vice president of administrative services at Lone Star College Montgomery, located in Texas. Bennett said in a news release that he's looking forward to building on the college's strong foundation to advance its mission to change lives and grow communities. He'll begin his new job on August 1st. Dairyland Power in La Crosse is celebrating its 85th anniversary this year. Members of the cooperative mark the occasion at their annual meeting inside the La Crosse Center. Reliable and affordable energy are among Dairyland's goals as it supports power companies throughout the region. Dairyland President Brent Ridge says a major storm last winter forced the co-op to increase rates for customers.
3: In January, we had Winter Storm Fern that caused us to increase rates, and we're working hard to make that back up to our members. So affordability for our members is always critical.
2: The reliability message included a keynote address by Camillo Cerna, an executive with the North America Electric Reliability Corporation. Work on the demolition of UW La Crosse's Cowley Hall continues this week. Crews are tearing down the building that first opened in 1965. They're making way for the Prairie Springs Phase 2 Science Center, with the Phase 1 building next door. A large portion of one side of the Cowley building has already come down. Once the demolition is complete, crews will begin construction of the new building, which is scheduled for completion in the spring of 2029. I'm Brad Williams.
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0: and the Z93 Lacrosse app. We are looking for sun and mid-80s today. Could see a stray shower tomorrow, maybe a storm tomorrow night, otherwise partly cloudy. And highs in the low 80s, a little more likely to see showers on Friday with a high of 84, and mid to upper 80s expected with sun on Saturday and on Sunday. Hopefully we don't get too much rain on Friday because, of course, that is the first official day of the state track and field championships. WIAA will be in town over at UWL this weekend. It is on Friday and on Saturday. 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If you don't have the app, I would highly recommend downloading that so that you can stay up to date. But there's D1, D2, D3. You can see the brackets and assignments on the whole state tournament, which is this Friday and Saturday at UWL, the WIAA State Track and Field Championships. Good luck to everyone that's participating. Super excited to see all those results come in. I just take them
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0: 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Low 80s, mostly cloudy for tomorrow. Could see a chance of a shower. More likely to see showers on Friday with mid-80s, and then sun in mid-upper 80s expected for Saturday and on Sunday. Looking ahead to the box office this weekend, big ones are Masters of the Universe, the He-Man movie. Also, Scary Movie is out as well this weekend, both starting tomorrow, by the way, at Sparta Cinema 6. You can always see what they're playing and when at SpartaCinema6.com. And you can always win tickets from us to hit up not only a movie, but also Alchemy in Cashton. 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The other one that is this weekend only is the Amazing Digital Circus, the last act. So this is that super popular YouTube series that this is this weekend only is the finale. So the last act combines episode 8 with an all new hour long episode 9. So that's before you can see it on YouTube. You can see it in theaters this weekend. And Sparta Cinema 6 will have it Thursday, Friday, Saturday, and Sunday. And then that's your last chance to see Amazing Digital Circus in theaters. So definitely get out and see it this weekend and sign up to win from us, right? 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It is such a great, cool theater, and their popcorn is fantastic. 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

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Tomorrow, we are expecting a chance of a shower, otherwise partly cloudy and a high of 82. More likely to see showers on Friday with a high of 84. Coming up in the dish, streaming date released for Michael, the on-demand streaming at least. And also, we'll be talking about how Amazon still needs to work on naming things.

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2: The Michael Jackson biopic, Michael, is going to start streaming on video on demand platforms on June 9th. The film has already earned over $850 million globally, making it the second highest grossing music biopic ever released behind, yes, Bohemian Rhapsody. And also, Amazon is once again doing a four-day Prime Day sale this year. 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If you want to call it Prime Days, that's fine. But Prime Day would be a day. So even when it was a two-day sale, that was wrong. Sorry, Amazon, not sorry.
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2: I don't know if you saw this. It was actually on the Kelly Clarkson show a couple weeks ago, but for some reason it just made the news rounds yesterday, really. But Kelly Riley and Cole Hauser from Dutton Ranch were on Kelly Clarkson's show, and they were talking about the massive amount of rattlesnakes that were on the set. And it was just mind-blowing to watch. Like, they were pretty nonchalant about talking about it, too.
3: In Fort Worth, look, I know because I live there. And there are a lot of rattlesnakes there. People don't realize how many snakes are in this way. So, like, I imagine y'all had kind of a time with that while shooting.
4: 8 months, 3,400 rattlesnakes we caught.
2: What?
3: No. One of the largest dens was on a property I was telling you on the break that I used to own in Texas. It was like, they are, I don't think people really think about it, but they're everywhere.
4: Oh, yeah.
5: We have snake wranglers, like literally like six of them.
3: And water moccasins.
5: At any point. And I'm in these stiletto heels running through fields. And I'm just praying, like, please let them have got all the snakes in this vicinity. And they just pick them up and put them somewhere far away from us. But weren't you filming down somewhere and there was like a den of like
4: hundreds? Yeah, I don't want to give away, but there might be a train station this year. So that particular location we were at, we actually were going to go film there at night and got turned away.
5: Yeah, I remember that. I think you finished early? And he was like,
4: yeah, Christina found, like, I don't know, 40 or 50 rattlesnakes.
3: Dude, I'll tell you what, nothing will make me run faster than hearing that sound in the dead of night. I'm out there with my dogs, and I was like, no.
2: And honestly, like, I personally don't have, like, a fear of snakes, per se. But also, that's because I live somewhere where there's not a lot of crazy bonker snakes. And there's not a lot of snakes, either. So I don't know that I've ever seen a rattlesnake, and I've certainly never seen 40 or 50. And in 8 months, they caught 3,400 rattlesnakes. That's just nightmare fuel.
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6: 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I'm going to pull over and ask that man for directions. Hi there. 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
2: 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So you check in, you drop off your bags, clear security, and then you hop on a secure bus that drives you past security at the airport right near your gate. So the idea is to avoid long security lines and reduce stress. And yeah, there's a small fee to use it, but it doesn't seem like it's just the specials, right? When I first thought out about this, I was like, oh, certain travelers can... It's like $10 for adults, which if you're flying, $10, like, really? Kids are free. And parking there is $7. I don't know what it is to park at Logan Airport because I've never parked there. I've flown through there, but I've never parked there. But I can't imagine it's $7. So that right there seems like a big money saver. Also, you get to skip one of the worst parts of traveling. So that seems worth it right there to me. But here's the real question. Would you go out of your way to avoid the airport chaos, or is adding another stop just more hassle? It does seem like also this is a place that is like it's already on the bus line and things like that. So it's not like, hey, we're going in the middle of nowhere. Good luck finding it. But they're looking to find out how this goes at Logan in Boston and then maybe bring it to Atlanta and some of the other busiest airports in the United States. I feel like I wonder about, you know, it says it's a secure bus, right? But I feel like, is that a loophole? I don't know. But also, if it means that I don't have to be as stressed out in the TSA line, it might be worth it, even if it was more expensive, but it seems like it's not. So I'm interested to see how this all goes down in the near future.
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3: Daytime highs approaching 84 this afternoon under mainly sunny skies, southerly winds 5 to 10 miles per hour. Mainly clear skies again tonight, lows level off around 59. Right now, 75.

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11: Daytime highs approaching 84 this afternoon under mainly sunny skies, southerly winds 5 to 10 miles per hour. Mainly clear skies again tonight, lows level off around 59. Right now, it's 77 degrees.

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1: In case you missed it, Taylor Swift announced that she wrote and recorded an original song, I Knew It, I Knew You, for Toy Story 5. The single, co-written with Jack Antonoff, will be released on Friday ahead of the film's June 19th premiere after weeks of fan speculation tied to TS teaser billboards. Seriously.

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7: Mainly sunny skies this afternoon with daytime highs approaching 84. South winds 8 to 15 miles per hour. Lows level off around 59. Tonight, partly cloudy skies. Currently, it's 81 degrees.

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15: Around 84 this afternoon under mainly sunny skies, southerly winds 8 to 15 miles per hour. Lows level off around 62. Tonight, partly cloudy skies. Currently 84.

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0: Z93, the number one hit music station, Billie Eilish. 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
7: Around 84 this afternoon under mainly sunny skies, southerly winds 8 to 15 miles per hour. Lows level off around 62. Tonight, partly cloudy skies. Right now, 84.

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We're always streaming on the Z93 Lacrosse app as well. Sabrina Carpenter, just a few. First, Kelly Clarkson, throwback. 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

0: Z93, the number one hit music station. Kendrick Lamar and SZA. It's Luther. As school wraps up, if not this week, maybe it's already done, or maybe this week or next, and summer vacation starts, maybe think of taking a little mini road trip across the state of Wisconsin. We have a getaway pack up for grabs with some passes to the Wisconsin Dells and the Milwaukee Zoo. 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

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It's Die on This Hill. Z.

0: Z93, the number one hit music station, Flo Rida and Sia. That's Wild Ones. So I work in downtown La Crosse. I have lived in downtown La Crosse, spent plenty of time down in downtown La Crosse. And you see some weird stuff. It's nothing too bad. I'm reading a story from the AP right now. It's titled Bizarre Sightings of People Popping In and Out of New York's Vast Subterranean Sewer System has the whole city wondering what exactly is going on. There's all this security footage of people just popping in and out of the sewers. And again, I've had some weird things happen in downtown La Crosse. Once upon a time, some kids threw some eggs off a parking ramp and hit my Toyota Camry. Whatever. I think I would take that, or maybe a little flooding in Riverside Park. I'd take that over people popping in and out of the sewers.
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12: Cloudy tonight with a low of 62. Southerly winds 5 to 10 miles per hour. Slight chance of thunderstorms. Tomorrow, daytime highs approaching 85. Cloudy skies with a few peaks of sun. Right now, it's 86 degrees.

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Bruno Mars. Just might. We're always streaming live on the Z93 Lacrosse app. Got some Brewers bus trips coming up, and we'd love for you to join us at American Family Field. Let us take care of all the details. Tell you more after Zara Larson. It's

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0: Z93, the number one hit music station, Post Malone. That's Circles. The Lighthold Music Drive at 5 in just a little bit here. We'll start to wind down the workday. I have this conversation with friends a lot. I'm a big baseball fan. I love Wisconsin sports. Love the Brewers. How'd you get to a Brewer game this summer? We went to one, but, you know, it's never enough. I'd love to get to more. Why don't you go to more Brewer games? It's not because you can't afford a ticket, necessarily. It's not because you don't love the team. It's because it's a little bit of an undertaking. You got to go all the way to Milwaukee. And if you want a tailgate, well, who's bringing this? 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You hop on the bus in La Crosse. 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So take advantage. 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

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Alex Warren. That's Fever Dream. My name is Grant. 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
6: Partly cloudy tonight with a low of 62. Southerly winds 5 to 10 miles per hour. Slight chance of thunderstorms. Tomorrow, daytime highs approaching 85. Cloudy skies with a few peaks of sun. Right now, 84.

Z93, the number one hit music station. Legendary throwback from Maroon 5. That's Misery. It's the Lighthold Music Drive at 5. Appreciate Lighthold Music sponsoring the best hour of the day. The hour where we're all done with work. Jonas Brothers up in a few. First, Somber. It's Undressed.

0: Z93. You want it, you need it, you know that it's good. 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

0: Z93, the number one hit music station. Lola Young, that's Messy. It's the Lightold Music Drive at 5, winding down the workday. 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
11: Cloudy tonight with a low of 62. Southerly winds 5 to 10 miles per hour. A slight chance of thunderstorms tomorrow. Daytime highs approaching 85. Cloudy skies with a few peaks of sun. Right now, 82.

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